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0: Fly Me to Heaven by Rick Kuo on The Christian Mix. I'm reminded of a true story from a Chicago hospital where nurses started a small prayer circle for patients, and over time, families and even doctors joined in, sharing answered prayers on sticky notes along the wall. That simple idea turned a quiet hallway into a daily reminder that God still meets people right where they are. So if you're needing hope tonight, you're in good company. Stay with us for more of your favorite Christian music coming up as we keep walking in grace together. Because next, we've got William Toll right here on The Christian Mix.
1: Hi, I'm Melissa. Let's take a break from the busyness of today and focus on God during this Abide Minute. Psalm 27:14 says, "Wait for the Lord, be strong, and let your heart take courage. Wait for the Lord." The only way to have courage while you wait is to have faith that God is who He says He is and that He can do what He says He can do. He is good, He loves you, and He has a magnificent plan that He only reveals to us a step at a time. When we rush in and try to take matters into our own hands, we miss what God has for us in the waiting. When we are faithful and trust that God will work, we practice courage and we grow strong. Thanks for spending this Abide Minute with me. 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
2: Feelings can be all over the place, and especially concerning love. Hey, this is Debbie Griffith. 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When Jesus, when He was on the earth, tells us clearly in the Bible that He didn't want to go to the cross. In fact, He despised the cross so much that He asked for another way. "Take this cup from me." Jesus was so physically overwhelmed that blood came out of His skin pores. Love is a choice and not a feeling. Combining my feelings with right choices can be confusing, and the direction I take might be more about my will than it is God's will. God loves you, and so He came to punish sin for you and set you free. God is love. The cross is love. 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

What an encouraging way to move through the evening with that one from Michael and Stormio Marchin. Just wrapped. Thanks for spending part of your evening with the Christian Mix. I hope you're doing all right tonight and feeling seen, loved, and lifted as the music plays. Scripture reminds us of a steady hope when everything feels unsettled. Romans 15 verse 13 says simply, "Now the God of hope fill you with all joy and peace in believing." That's the kind of hope that doesn't depend on how the day went. It's a quiet anchor underneath it all. And this next track really leans into that kind of steady trust. This is Forrest Frank with OK on the Christian Mix. Lord, I'm

Some days you need a deep breath of hope, the classics of yesterday, and the grace-filled joy of the hits of today on the Christian Mix.

0: Sliding out of that one from Bridge, Jesus is my joy. Such a steady reminder of where real joy comes from on a Monday evening. Some days, that kind of song feels like a deep breath, especially when you're winding down and trying to hand the day back to God. And that makes what's coming up after the break a really natural next step. I Cry Jesus by Ryan Stevenson on The Christian Mix.
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2: Do you confront when you shouldn't? And do you fail to confront when you should? The point is, misunderstanding the situation can cause you to confront inappropriately. Likewise, the fear of conflict can cause you to passively fail to confront. In Ecclesiastes 3, we read a very famous scripture. There is a time to be silent and a time to speak. Remember, there's a wrong time to confront, and that's when it will do more damage than good. And there's a right time to confront, and that's when it serves God's purpose and can be done with grace and wisdom.
1: This Hope Minute was brought to you by Hope for the Heart. 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

I'm Tony. So glad you're here. Sticking with you this evening with powerful worship and classics that take you way back, all pointing straight to Jesus on the Christian Mix.

0: That was Breathe from Johnny Diaz. What a joy-filled reminder. I love how that song feels like a pause button for the soul, just to remember that God is near and we don't have to carry everything on our own. Real joy isn't about a perfect day. It's knowing Jesus is right in the middle of the mess with us. Maybe that's something you needed to hear today. You are seen and you are loved. After the break, we'll keep that heart check going with a classic from Amy Grant, Where Do You Hide Your Heart? On The Christian Mix.
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3: 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Ann Wilson steals back her definition from the enemy on Who I Am to You, the new single, out now.

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That was Stacy Orako with Security wrapping up this Monday evening on The Christian Mix. Some days that one feels like a deep breath of grace. And hey, if you love those uplifting classics, don't miss Middays with Hugh Evan weekdays from 12 to 2 Central with the Classic Cafe serving up favorites from 12 to 1 to carry you through the day. More hope on the way right now with Rez and Rain Dance on The Christian Mix.

0: Keep On Finding More by John Allen featuring Mac Brock on The Christian Mix. That song reminds me of George Mueller in England, who ran orphanages in the 1800s and trusted God for every need. More than once, they had no food for breakfast, prayed, and local bakers and milkmen showed up at the door with exactly what they needed. It's a quiet reminder that God still sees our everyday needs and meets us with grace. 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
2: Do you know that everybody's got them? Job 14:1 says, "Man who is born of woman is short-lived and full of trouble." Hey, whatever your trouble might be, whether it's physical, financial, or relational, the solution is always the same. You bring your troubles to Jesus. Psalm 55 verse 22 says, "Cast your burden upon the Lord and he will sustain you. He will never allow the righteous to be shaken." When we bring our troubles to Jesus, we cast them at his feet and we leave them there. We don't pick them back up again. Listen, I don't know what you're struggling with today, but God does. And if you will trust him in the midst of your troubles, he will show up and show out and give you beauty for ashes. Now that's real hope.
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4: 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Does your girl recognize the value she has in being salt and light? As part of Generation Z, where the percentage of atheists is 2 times that of the general population, your girl's faith will inevitably be questioned. Matthew's gospel reads, "Let your light shine before others, that they may see your good deeds and glorify your Father in heaven." Ask your girl to make a list of the ways she will glorify God this week. She'll see how even the simplest acts can honor God, and she'll feel more confident in her walk with him.
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1: 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We're rolling through powerful worship hits and those classic faith anthems you grew up singing. 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

0: This Good Day by Fernando Ortega on The Christian Mix. I'm reminded of a woman named Fanny Crosby, blind since infancy, who still wrote thousands of hymns thanking God for his goodness in every season. She once said she'd rather stay blind if it meant seeing life with eyes of faith. That kind of gratitude can shape our whole day, too. 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
3: Jesus is my healer. He gave me a new heart. Jesus is my redeemer. He cleansed me. Jesus is my Lord and Savior.
2: The classics of yesterday, the hits of today, the Christian mix

That was You Invite Me In from Meredith Andrews. What a beautiful reminder of God's open door to us tonight. Thanks for spending your night with the Christian Mix. I hope you're feeling seen, supported, and a little more at peace right now. The Bible says in Romans 15:13, "Now the God of hope fill you with all joy and peace in believing." That hope means even on the hard days, God is still holding your story, still pouring quiet strength into your heart. And that leads so naturally into this next one, because it celebrates that steady love that doesn't walk away. Here is You Never Gave Up On Me from The Afters on The Christian Mix.

0: Lauren Daigle right there with Oh Lord, such a good prayer song. That one always feels like a reset button, especially on a Monday night when you're trying to shake off the day and remember who's really holding it all together. Some nights you just need those honest lyrics to settle your heart. After the break, we'll keep that same hopeful groove going with Take It All Back from Torrin Wells on The Christian Mix.
1: Men, you don't have a scheduling problem. You have a love problem.
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1: As men, we make choices and we can always find time to do the things we love. In Every Man a Warrior, we start men spending 15 minutes in their quiet time. In learning this new lifelong habit, some men complain that they are just too busy to get their time alone with God. Henry Blackaby says, "Men, you don't have a scheduling problem. You have a love problem." I have found that it takes time to develop a love relationship with God. Men, make this a priority. Fight to get time with the Lord. Deuteronomy 30, verse 20 says, "Love the Lord and listen to His voice, for the Lord is your life."
2: If you'd like to learn more, go to everymanawarrior.com.

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0: Chris Tomlin right there with Sing, Sing, Sing. Such a good way to lift a Monday night with praise all together. Some days a song like that feels like a reset button, reminding us God is still worthy of our worship no matter how the day went. And when the day's been long, it helps to know God isn't just worthy, He's near and He moves. So after this short break, we'll keep that going with Help Is On The Way, Maybe Midnight by Toby Mac. Same heartbeat of hope, just with a different groove to carry you forward. 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
2: 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Your self-esteem is based on Him, and your self-expression is a result of Christ Jesus living His life in you. Otherwise, you'll go through your life trying to get acceptance, trying to get approval, when God says in His Word, we have His acceptance of us, based not on performance and not on conduct, but on that simple little phrase, in Christ Jesus, our Lord.
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Late night is a good time to breathe deep and refocus on God's hope. 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

0: That was Michael W. Smith with the classic Cross of Gold. Love that one. It's such a good reminder that real joy isn't in what we wear or show on the outside. It's in knowing Jesus holds our whole life in His hands. If your day's a little heavy right now, you can still have that quiet, steady joy because He hasn't gone anywhere. And we're going to keep that hope flowing right after the break with Living Water from Cain on the Christian Mix.
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2: The Lord said, Simon, Simon, behold, Satan hath desired to have you, that he may sift you as wheat. But I have prayed for thee that thy faith fail not. And you notice how the Lord says, I have prayed, though that you're going to deny me, I pray that your faith fail not. And today he's our intercessor. He knows whether you're moving to the place of failure and of stumbling. And if you're His, my friend, He's already prayed for you that your faith fail not. If you belong to Him, your faith will not fail. Though you fail, your faith will not fail. And the reason it will not was because He's prayed for you. You see, He's our intercessor. He prays for us today.
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3: The foundational truth in the New Testament is that Jesus Christ is Lord. To understand that is the fundamental key to knowing and exercising kingdom authority. Jesus Christ is called Lord no less than 747 times in the New Testament. Well, you say, Pastor Rogers, if that's true, I think I'll make Him Lord. You're too late for that. He's already Lord. Acts chapter 2 and verse 36, therefore let all the house of Israel know assuredly that God hath made that same Jesus, whom ye have crucified, both Lord and Christ. You cannot make Him Lord. The only decision you have today is, number one, will you recognize that Lordship? And number two, will you bow to it? Is that not right? He is already Lord.
4: Profound truth, simply stated. Waiting for you now at profoundtruth.org.

I'm Tony with you tonight. Wall-to-wall Christian hits and those classics you grew up singing. Right here is the soundtrack to your night. You're locked on The Christian Mix.

0: That was Hold Me Up from Andrew Rip and Jervis Campbell. Such a good prayer. I'm thinking of Isaiah 41:10, where God says, "Do not fear, for I am with you. I will strengthen you and help you." That's the promise behind that song right there. When you feel like you can't hold it all together, God isn't asking you to be the strong one. He's saying, "I've got you. I'm not going anywhere." Some days, that truth just needs to sit in our hearts for a minute. We're going to take a short break, but after that, I love where we're headed next, because God doesn't just hold us up as individuals. He holds His whole family, His church. Coming up after the break, Jesus Loves the Church from Sheila Walsh on The Christian Mix.
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2: 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Yes, indeed, Chris. Creation and the flood are clearly seen from evidence all around us, and we can use them to witness to that back to Genesis truth.
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3: Yesterday, I mentioned that 70% of our kids are dropping out of church when they graduate from high school, and while many return, many don't. And as they get married and our grandkids are born and grow, how do we share Christ in a hostile environment? We were talking about sharing Christ with the little ones yesterday, which is easier. Teenagers are another story. You gotta talk to them by example and through subtle words. As opportunities come up, say things like, "Isn't it amazing how God's creation shows who He is?" Or, "I'll be praying God helps you recall what you've learned during your test tomorrow." While they may roll their eyes, sometimes the little things we say can provide opportunities for longer discussions.
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That was Every Time I Breathe from Big Daddy Weave. A little reminder, with every heartbeat, God is near. Thanks for spending a few minutes right here with The Christian Mix, the classics of yesterday, the hits of today. These songs keep pointing us back to hope and grace. And some days, a song like this next one just feels like a quiet thank you for the people we'd be lost without. Here's If I Didn't Have You from Band Reeves on The Christian Mix, the classics of yesterday, the hits of today.

0: songs of hope, life, and love.
1: It always seems to like be there for me and always pull me through the hard times. As weird as that sounds.
0: Not at all. We hear that a lot. The classics of yesterday, the hits of today, the Christian Mix.

0: That was We Are Vessel with I See You in Everything. So good. I love how that song reminds us that even on the hard days, God hasn't gone anywhere. If we slow down just a little, His hope shows up in the small things. A kind word, a quiet answer to prayer, even just the strength to keep going. Some days, that's the peace our hearts were really looking for. And speaking of lifting your eyes, after the break, we're heading into Higher from Unspoken, right here on The Christian Mix.
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2: The Bible's story began in a garden where God blessed Adam and Eve with four marvelous gifts: a home, work, relationship, and God's visible presence. Each of these gifts was marred when sin came into the world. Adam and Eve were driven out of the garden. They had to make their home in a world scarred by sin and pain and death. Work that had been blessed was marked by frustration. The world's first family was divided, and Adam and Eve had to walk with God by faith rather than by sight. Paradise was lost when sin came into the world, but at the end of the Bible story, the gifts that were lost are not only restored, they're surpassed in God's new garden city. The greatest joys of life in this world are like pointers to the greater delights of God's new creation.
1: Invite a friend to open the Bible with you at openthebible.org.
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0: That was John Elefante with That's Why God Made the Moon. Such a gentle reminder that even the quiet night sky is a gift. Joy isn't just in the big moments. It's in knowing Jesus walks with us through every shadow and every sunrise, and He hasn't gone anywhere. Even when it feels a little dark, His hope is still steady. After the break, Ryan Ellis is up with Without Jesus, pointing us right back to the one who holds it all together. 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
1: The Spanish have a proverb that says, "The devil's boots don't creak," meaning the devil can walk right up behind you without your even knowing it. That sounds just like the description the Apostle Peter gave of the devil, picturing him as a lion. Lions make no noise at all as they sneak up on their prey on the African plains. So how do you keep from being ambushed if you can't hear the devil coming? By being sober and alert, as Peter says. By being like an antelope that is continually watching for signs of danger. Alert equals alive when it comes to spiritual warfare. This is David Jeremiah, encouraging you to get on the road to new life. Discover God's spiritual defenses on Route 66.
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3: Beethoven's home houses the actual piano Beethoven played. One time a college music student asked for and was given permission to play that piano. She said to the guard that she suspected a lot of musicians enjoyed playing the piano. "No, ma'am," he replied. "Paderewski was here 2 years ago, but refused to play the piano because he said he was not worthy." John the Baptist said he was not worthy to untie the straps of Jesus' sandals. Sometimes humility is appropriate, more than we think. I'm Steve Brown. You think about that. Share what you just heard with a friend. Go to youthinkaboutthat.com.

Keith Green just has a way of pulling the heart back to what really matters. If today feels heavy, remember you don't have to carry it alone. Grace meets you right where you are and gives you enough for this moment. Let that breathe a little as we head into Andrew Ehrenzeller with Everything That Has Breath on The Christian Mix. When you

0: sliding out of that one from Scott Wesley Brown when answers aren't enough. Some songs feel especially right on a quiet Tuesday night, and that one really sits in that space where our questions meet God's steady grace. It's honest. It's a reminder that even when we don't get explanations, we still get His presence. And sometimes, that's exactly what our hearts are hoping for in the dark hours. After the break, we'll stay in that place of trust with Praise You All the Same from Eric Nieder, right here on The Christian Mix.
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5: 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Ann Wilson seals back her definition from the enemy on Who I Am to You, the new single, out now.

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1: 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The classics of yesterday. The hits of today.

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0: That was Grand Facade from Allies. Such a thoughtful track if you're feeling a little worn down by what people expect you to be. It reminds me of Psalm 46, verse 1, where it says that God is our refuge and strength, always ready to help in times of trouble. I love that it doesn't say sometimes or when you've got it all together. It's right there. Always. In the middle of the masks, the pressure, the late night overthinking, you are not walking it alone. God sees the real you, and He's not going anywhere. So even tonight, you can exhale a bit. He's close. We'll take a short break here, and then we'll keep that hope going with Praise the Lord, Sunday Prelude, from Bay Turner on the Christian Mix.
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2: Jesus said the devil is a liar and the father of lies. 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

Stranger to Holiness from Steve Camp there, a steady reminder of grace in the middle of the night. If that one met you right where you are, you're in good company, and we just keep leaning into hope. Up next, a fresh take on America the Beautiful with Stephen Curtis Chapman and Chris Jansen. 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Well, I said

0: That was The Stand from Hillsong Young and Free. Such a strong reminder that real joy starts when we just say, "Here I am, Lord." If your heart feels a little heavy right now, you can still choose that simple, quiet yes to Jesus, and He meets you right in the middle of whatever you're facing. Sometimes that's all we've got, and it's enough. After the break, we're heading into When I Pray from Tate Butts, right here on The Christian Mix.
1: A post on Instagram read, "A key to success is playing the hand you were dealt with like it was the hand you wanted." Hey, this is Debbie Griffith. 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
2: 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In Psalm 27, David declares his continuing trust in God, even as enemies surround him. "I believe that I shall look upon the goodness of the Lord in the land of the living. Wait for the Lord. 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God often asks us to wait and to believe that He is at work even when we can't see Him. 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Thanks for spending this Abide Minute with me. 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

0: That was Live It Well from Switchfoot. Such a good reminder that every breath is a gift. Joy isn't about everything going right. It's knowing that even in the middle of the mess, Jesus is with you and your life in His hands is never wasted. Some days that truth feels like a deep breath. And if you're needing that little extra lift, after the break, we'll keep that joy going with Dancing in the Light from Cruise, right here on the Christian Mix.
1: Beethoven's home houses the actual piano Beethoven played. One time a college music student asked for and was given permission to play that piano. She said to the guard that she suspected a lot of musicians enjoyed playing the piano. "No, ma'am," he replied. "Paderewski was here 2 years ago, but refused to play the piano because he said he was not worthy." John the Baptist said he was not worthy to untie the straps of Jesus' sandals. Sometimes humility is appropriate, more than we think. I'm Steve Brown. You think about that. Share what you just heard with a friend. 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

That was Out of the Gray with Shine Like Crazy here on The Christian Mix, a nice lift for your Tuesday night. And if those classic sounds hit home for you, don't miss Friday Night Rewind with Tony every Friday from 6 p.m. to 12 a.m. Central, where he brings back CCM favorites from the 80s and 90s. Perfect way to end the week with some nostalgia and hope. More encouragement on the way right now as we walk this journey together with Michelle Piller and walk across heaven on The Christian Mix.

0: Just That Good by Passion on the Christian Mix. I'm thinking of that study from the University of Kansas where they found people who practiced simple gratitude each day reported higher joy and less stress in just a few weeks. Proof that giving thanks really does reshape our hearts. Even a quick thank you, Lord, tonight can be the start of a lighter tomorrow. So as you rest, let gratitude do its quiet work. Stay right here for more of your favorite Christian music and a classic from the Maranatha Singers on The Christian Mix.
1: Am I really supposed to forgive when they hurt me so deeply?
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1: Jack's dad was an alcoholic that beat Jack repeatedly. His dad died when Jack was 17 and he was relieved. 20 years later, Jack is married but has significant anger, and it's destroying his marriage. In the book Every Man a Pure Warrior, author Bob Rehm explains, forgiveness is always an act of the will. It's a choice we make out of obedience to Christ. It is not easy, and it is sometimes daily as we are reminded of our pain. But Jesus understands. He was unjustly crucified, yet prayed, "Father, forgive them." Forgiveness is a gift we give ourselves, and it is essential to bring the healing we need.
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3: It's sad for me to admit it, but I do not like watching the news. 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
3: I'm encouraged when I remember that although there's evil in our world, nothing and no one can put out the light of Jesus. 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He never loses control over things, and He's the one who directs our lives. So when you feel discouraged about the bad things happening around you, my friend, you can turn off the news, but keep this verse close to your heart and remember, the Lord is your light and your salvation. Whom shall you fear?
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0: That was He Is from Aaron Joffrey. Such a solid reminder that Jesus is everything we need in every season. Joy isn't just a feeling that comes and goes. It's knowing that no matter what today holds, God is still holding you. Even on the hard days, He hasn't moved an inch from your side. After the break, we'll keep that hope going with Heaven Changes Everything from Big Daddy Weave, right here on The Christian Mix.
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2: Jesus died. He was buried. He rose again. What does that mean to you? Did you accept Him as Savior? And when I say that, what do I mean? I mean, do you believe He died for you? You believe that when He was buried, that means your sins were absolutely buried. Sin question was settled. And that when He rose again, He rose, well, let me turn it around. You and I rose in Him, and we're now in Christ. And God sees us in Christ, and His righteousness has been made over to us. What He is, His standing, becomes our standing. And that's all that you and I have of which we can boast today.
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3: The Spanish have a proverb that says, "The devil's boots don't creak," meaning the devil can walk right up behind you without your even knowing it. That sounds just like the description the Apostle Peter gave of the devil, picturing him as a lion. Lions make no noise at all as they sneak up on their prey on the African plains. So how do you keep from being ambushed if you can't hear the devil coming? By being sober and alert, as Peter says. By being like an antelope that is continually watching for signs of danger. Alert equals alive when it comes to spiritual warfare. This is David Jeremiah, encouraging you to get on the road to new life. 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

That was second chapter of Acts, such a steady reminder that God's been faithful for a long time. If today feels a little heavy, breathe this in right here. His grace is still enough for what you're carrying. Let's keep that hope going with Megan Woods and Heaven Down Here on the Christian Mix. We've got

0: coming out of We Are His Hands from Whiteheart tonight. Such a classic reminder that God uses ordinary people in extraordinary ways. Kind of fits a Tuesday night when the day's quieting down and you can really hear those lyrics a little more clearly. After the break, we'll keep that same grateful thread going, looking back at how far grace has carried us. Next up, it's Look at What God Has Done from Lost and Found, right here on The Christian Mix.
1: Romans 4 verse 5, but to him that worketh not, but believeth on him that justifieth the ungodly, his faith is counted for righteousness. You're not saved by joining a church, by keeping the Ten Commandments, by obeying the Golden Rule, by getting baptized, by giving your money, or anything else. Salvation is not a reward for the righteous, it is a gift for the guilty. To him that worketh not, but believeth on him that justifieth the ungodly, his faith is counted for righteousness. When God sees you put your faith in Jesus, God writes down by your name, he is righteous. God put righteousness on your account. He just imputed it to you. You didn't earn it, you don't deserve it. But when you put your faith in the crucified Son of God, God imputed that to you. Is that not wonderful? Say amen. That is wonderful.
2: 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Waiting for you now at profoundtruth.org.
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4: 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How do you cause a person who's living in death, dead in trespasses and sins, how do you make that person alive? How do they become recreated? The scripture says, in Christ Jesus. The only way to get a man out of darkness is to get him in Christ. The only way to get him out of sin is to get him in Christ. The only way to get him out of death is to get him in Christ.
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0: That was How Sweet the Sound from Citizen Way. Such a reminder of grace that covers every part of the day. Thanks for letting this music ride along with you tonight. I hope your heart is resting a little easier and your night is peaceful. We'll take a short break and then more worship on the way with You Invite Me In from Meredith Andrews.
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1: Yesterday, I mentioned that 70% of our kids are dropping out of church when they graduate from high school, and while many return, many don't. And as they get married and our grandkids are born and grow, how do we share Christ in a hostile environment? We were talking about sharing Christ with the little ones yesterday, which is easier. Teenagers are another story. You got to talk to them by example and through subtle words. As opportunities come up, say things like, "Isn't it amazing how God's creation shows who He is?" Or, "I'll be praying God helps you recall what you've learned during your test tomorrow." While they may roll their eyes, sometimes the little things we say can provide opportunities for longer discussions.
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That was Front Seat Back Seat with Love Song here on the Christian Mix. Thanks for letting us ride along with you tonight and be part of the soundtrack God is using to keep your heart steady and full of hope. Some songs just remind us we're never really on our own in the journey. Even when it feels quiet, He sees every mile we're walking. Let's stay in that space of comfort and grace with Joseph O'Brien and I See You on the Christian Mix.

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0: That was Zoe Girl with All of My Heart. Such a good reminder that real joy starts when we give the whole heart to Jesus, not just the parts that feel easy. If your day's been a little heavy, you're not alone, and God hasn't gone anywhere. His joy isn't fragile. It holds steady even when we don't. Sometimes that truth is the quiet anchor we really need. 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
1: Back to Genesis with Dr. John Morris, author and seminar speaker with the Institute for Creation Research. Dr. Morris, since in the Garden of Eden, people were eating plants and certainly insects died there, can we say that there was no death before sin?
2: Chris, creationists insist on the biblical doctrine that the wages of sin is death, and that Adam's rebellion brought death into a once very good creation which had no death. In doing so, we must be careful to use the right terms. Certainly Adam and Eve were commanded to eat fruit in the garden, and this implies plant death. It would also be difficult for Adam to avoid stepping on an ant as he walked around. But is this death? The Bible never uses the term living for plants or insects. It teaches that life is in the blood and speaks of the breath of life. Thus, only air-breathing, blood-filled animals lived or died. Chris, there was no true death before sin. Let's go back to Genesis for our perspective on these things.
1: Thanks for joining us for Back to Genesis.
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1: You can change.
0: But it's worth it.
1: He will help.
0: And he's showing me that.
1: Let's make a change.
0: I was like, Lord Jesus, I know you're the only one I need. I don't need anybody else. Oh, that's you. You're all I need.
1: The Christian Mix.
0: What I was looking for was right there.
1: The classics of yesterday, the hits of today.

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A full hour of powerful Christian music ahead. From sing-along classics to new favorites that lift your heart. Stay right here. 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

0: That was Bishop of Souls from Imagine This, and there's something about that song that feels like walking with God through a quiet night and knowing you're not alone. It reminds me of Psalm 46, where it says, God is our refuge and strength, an ever-present help in trouble. Ever-present means right now, in the questions, the waiting, the little worries that keep you up. You don't have to have it all figured out for God to be faithfully holding you. Even in the dark, He hasn't moved. He is still good. We're going to take a short break, and when we come back, that's exactly what this next song is singing over you. God is good, all the time, from Austin French on The Christian Mix.
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2: In the Garden of Eden, God would come down and make Himself known in a visible form. God came into the garden as a visitor. He didn't impose Himself on the first man and the first woman, but He gave them the opportunity to choose a relationship of faith and obedience with Him. But in heaven, God will gather a vast community of people whose hearts have been changed and whose wills have been redirected by the power of the Holy Spirit. They've come to love God freely. So in heaven, God will no longer be a visitor. God's throne will come down so that His people may live in His presence and enjoy Him forever. Then the Lord will announce with a note of triumph, "Behold, the dwelling place of God is with man."
1: Are you open to learning the Bible story? Well, then come to openthebible.org.
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That was You'll Still Be Lord of All, flowing right into truth. Songs like that feel like a steady hand on the shoulder when the night gets quiet. Grateful to share this space with you on The Christian Mix, the classics of yesterday, the hits of today. If you're needing a little reminder of joy and grace right now, this next one is such a good place to rest. Here's your next song.

0: That was Overwhelmed from Big Daddy Weave. And some days, a song like that just feels like taking a deep breath. When life stacks up and your mind is racing, it helps to remember that God's love is bigger than anything crowding your heart. He doesn't ask us to have it all together, just to come to Him and let His joy and peace meet us right where we are. Maybe that's exactly what you need tonight, a quiet reminder that He's still holding you. After the break, more of that hope is on the way with Evergreen from Rend Collective, right here on The Christian Mix.
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2: Jesus said the devil is a liar and the father of lies. 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
1: Sliding out of Brit Nicole and The Lost Get Found this Tuesday morning, I love how that song reminds us God is still pulling people out of the dark, even on an ordinary commute. 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
2: 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Waiting for God's deliverance when you can't see Him or understand His ways requires deep faith. In Psalm 27, David declares his continuing trust in God, even as enemies surround him. I believe that I shall look upon the goodness of the Lord in the land of the living. Wait for the Lord. Be strong and let your heart take courage. 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Be present. 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
3: 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Ann Wilson seals back her definition from the enemy on Who I Am to You, the new single, out now.

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0: Robin here with your soundtrack of faith, fresh praise, and way back classics that helped shape your walk. Keep it right here, The Christian Mix.
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0: up that love.
1: Spoken here.
0: Yeah, it's just amazing. It's just so boundless and limitless, and it just surprises me every day.
1: The Christian Mix, the classics of yesterday, the hits of today.

0: That was How Many Times? 70 times 7 from Whiteheart. Such an honest reminder of how often we need grace and how faithfully God keeps giving it. It makes me think of Lamentations chapter 3, where it says that God's mercies are new every morning and His faithfulness is great. I love that because it means even if today was messy, you are not out of chances with Him. He is not tired of you. He is right here, ready to walk with you again. One more step, one more yes. We're going to take a short break, but stick around because right after it, we'll roll into Follow You from Leland, a song that really matches that hope of starting fresh and choosing to follow Jesus again, even after we've fallen. Stay close. This is the Christian Mix.
1: Romans 4 verse 5, but to him that worketh not, but believeth on him that justifieth the ungodly, his faith is counted for righteousness. You're not saved by joining a church, by keeping the Ten Commandments, by obeying the Golden Rule, by getting baptized, by giving your money, or anything else. Salvation is not a reward for the righteous. It is a gift for the guilty. To him that worketh not, but believeth on him that justifieth the ungodly, his faith is counted for righteousness. When God sees you put your faith in Jesus, God writes down by your name, he is righteous. God put righteousness on your account. He just imputed it to you. You didn't earn it. You don't deserve it. But when you put your faith in the crucified Son of God, God imputed that to you. Is that not wonderful? Say amen. That is wonderful.
2: Profound truth simply stated. Waiting for you now at profoundtruth.org.
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3: I'm encouraged when I remember that although there's evil in our world, nothing and no one can put out the light of Jesus. Psalm 27 says, "The Lord is my light and my salvation. Whom shall I fear?" Jesus is the light of this dark world. No matter how bad things get, the light of Jesus cannot be extinguished. He never loses control over things. And he's the one who directs our lives. So when you feel discouraged about the bad things happening around you, my friend, you can turn off the news. But keep this verse close to your heart and remember, the Lord is your light and your salvation. Whom shall you fear?
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0: Grover Levy just reminding us there is a life that runs deeper than what we see every day. Such a good pause to breathe in God's goodness. And if you needed that, you are so not alone right now. Let's stay in that honest place together. From Don Francisco, this is I'll Never Let Go of Your Hand on The Christian Mix. The classics of yesterday, the hits of today.
1: I know what

0: That was Crimson Stream from Michael James Murphy. Such a steady reminder on a Tuesday morning that God's grace keeps running over our lives like a constant chorus we never really get to the end of. It's amazing how a single song can completely change your perspective for the day. And we're going to keep that story of God's faithfulness going after the break with God's Story by Ann Wilson, a sweet next step if you're watching God connect the dots in your own life right now. More hope, more songs that tell the truth we need today. 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
1: Back to Genesis with Dr. John Morris, author and seminar speaker with the Institute for Creation Research. Dr. Morris, since in the Garden of Eden, people were eating plants, and certainly insects died there, can we say that there was no death before sin?
2: Chris, creationists insist on the biblical doctrine that the wages of sin is death, and that Adam's rebellion brought death into a once very good creation which had no death. In doing so, we must be careful to use the right terms. Certainly Adam and Eve were commanded to eat fruit in the garden, and this implies plant death. It would also be difficult for Adam to avoid stepping on an ant as he walked around. But is this death? The Bible never uses the term living for plants or insects. It teaches that life is in the blood and speaks of the breath of life. Thus, only air-breathing, blood-filled animals lived or died. Chris, there was no true death before sin. Let's go back to Genesis for our perspective on these things.
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This is Robin with your soundtrack of faith. Big choruses, heartfelt worship, and classics reaching way back that still hit home. Stay locked in. 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

0: That was It's Not Over Yet from 4 King & Country. And I love how that reminds us God's not done writing your story yet. If life feels heavy today, there is still hope in Jesus, and His grace is bigger than whatever you're carrying. He's not letting go of you. And that hope we have in Him is what makes the church more than a building. It's people like you and me learning to love like Jesus in real life. After the break, we'll step into that together with The Church Is All of You from Steve Camp, right here on The Christian Mix.
1: The Spanish have a proverb that says, "The devil's boots don't creak," meaning the devil can walk right up behind you without your even knowing it. That sounds just like the description the Apostle Peter gave of the devil, picturing him as a lion. Lions make no noise at all as they sneak up on their prey on the African plains. So how do you keep from being ambushed if you can't hear the devil coming? By being sober and alert, as Peter says. By being like an antelope that is continually watching for signs of danger. Alert equals alive when it comes to spiritual warfare. This is David Jeremiah, encouraging you to get on the road to new life. Discover God's spiritual defenses on Route 66.
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0: That was Sarah Groves with How Is It Between Us here on a Tuesday morning. Such a good question to carry into the day. And if you love those rich, thoughtful songs, make some room this weekend for Streets of Gold, Saturday from 12 to 2 p.m. Central Time, where those classics bring back a lot of sweet memories. Coming up next, Michelle Piller with He Rolled Away the Stone, right here on The Christian Mix. Lift up the name.
1: Sunday.

0: Wherever I Go by Ellie Holcomb on the Kristen Mix. You know, Ellie once shared how she started writing these songs just to help her own heart hold on to God's word in hard seasons, and people kept asking for more. I love that God can use the quiet things we do in faith and turn them into comfort for thousands. So if you feel small today, your faithfulness still matters in a big way. Stay right here for more of your favorite Christian music coming up. And yes, we've got Keith Green on the Christian Mix.
1: The cross is God's redemption. 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

0: Rock Me by David Martin on the Christian Mix. You know, I was reading about a woman who started writing one thank you note a day, and over time, her depression eased and her relationships deepened. Gratitude didn't change every circumstance, but it changed her heart and the way she saw God's goodness. That same quiet shift can happen for us, too, one small thank you at a time. 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
1: Beethoven's home houses the actual piano Beethoven played. One time a college music student asked for and was given permission to play that piano. She said to the guard that she suspected a lot of musicians enjoyed playing the piano. "No, ma'am," he replied. "Paderewski was here 2 years ago, but refused to play the piano because he said he was not worthy." John the Baptist said he was not worthy to untie the straps of Jesus' sandals. Sometimes humility is appropriate, more than we think. I'm Steve Brown. You think about that. Share what you just heard with a friend. 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
3: The one motivating factor in the Christian's life should not be the acceptance of others, but the one motivation that ought to motivate us for every single thing we do in the Christian life, whether it's singing in the choir, whether it's bearing witness of Jesus Christ in your life, every single thing we ought to be motivated by one single thing and nothing else, and that is the grace of our loving Lord. How do you cause a person who's living in death, dead in trespasses and sins, how do you make that person alive? How do they become recreated? The scripture says, in Christ Jesus. The only way to get a man out of darkness is to get him in Christ. The only way to get him out of sin is to get him in Christ. The only way to get him out of death is to get him in Christ.
2: For help and hope from God's Word, go to intouch.org.

Good morning, and thanks for sharing this time with the Christian Mix. That was Jesus from David Meese, and I'm really glad you're here. I hope today you feel seen, supported, and reminded you're not walking through any of this alone. Scripture puts it this way in Romans 15:13. Now the God of hope fill you with all joy and peace in believing. That kind of hope slips into the everyday stuff, the emails, the errands, the hard conversations, and reminds us God's goodness is still at work. And that hope continually directs us to the one who holds everything in place. So let's embrace that at this moment with Danny Gokey and Jesus Over Everything.

The Christian Mix, where grateful hearts sing through the classics of yesterday and the hits of today in one honest soundtrack of goodness and joy.

0: Sliding out of that one from Dallas Holm and Praise, Tell Him Again. Such a steady reminder on a Tuesday morning that God's faithfulness doesn't really change with the decades. Old school sound, same good news. Kind of the perfect way to start the day. And after the break, we'll keep that honest running to Jesus theme going with Running Back to You by Seth Schluter on the Christian Mix.
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0: I mentioned that 70% of our kids are dropping out of church when they graduate from high school, and while many return, many don't. And as they get married and our grandkids are born and grow, how do we share Christ in a hostile environment? We were talking about sharing Christ with the little ones yesterday, which is easier. Teenagers are another story. You got to talk to them by example and through subtle words. As opportunities come up, say things like, "Isn't it amazing how God's creation shows who He is?" Or, "I'll be praying God helps you recall what you've learned during your test tomorrow." While they may roll their eyes, sometimes the little things we say can provide opportunities for longer discussions.
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0: Sliding out of that one from Kathy Tracoli, Parade. Such a good reminder on a Tuesday morning that God's goodness really does surround our everyday, even in the rush to work or school. It's incredible how a single song can refresh your spirit like that. And we're going to keep that momentum going after the break with Over Me by White Heart, carrying that same honest joy but with a little extra energy to push you into the rest of your morning. 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
2: In the Garden of Eden, God would come down and make himself known in a visible form. God came into the garden as a visitor. He didn't impose himself on the first man and the first woman, but he gave them the opportunity to choose a relationship of faith and obedience with him. But in heaven, God will gather a vast community of people whose hearts have been changed and whose wills have been redirected by the power of the Holy Spirit. They've come to love God freely. So in heaven, God will no longer be a visitor. God's throne will come down so that his people may live in his presence and enjoy him forever. Then the Lord will announce with a note of triumph, "Behold, the dwelling place of God is with man."
1: Are you open to learning the Bible story? Well, then come to openthebible.org.
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4: Jesus died. He was buried. He rose again. What does that mean to you? Did you accept him as Savior? And when I say that, what I mean, do you believe he died for you? You believe that when he was buried, that means your sins were absolutely buried. Sin question was settled. And that when he rose again, he rose, well, let me turn it around. You and I rose in him, and we're now in Christ. And God sees us in Christ, and his righteousness has been made over to us. What he is, his standing, becomes our standing. And that's all that you and I have of which we can boast today.
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That was Nicole Nordman with Fool for You. Perfect way to roll through this Tuesday morning together. And when your day hits that afternoon stretch, Carrie Westbrook's got you covered weekday afternoons from 2 to 6 Central, keeping the joy and the honesty going while you finish out the workday. More goodness on the way right now with Micah Tyler and Praise the Lord here on The Christian Mix.

faith, Wi-Fi, lots in common. You can't see it, but it will connect you. Faith, find it. The Christian mix, the classics of yesterday, the hits of today.

0: That was Amen from Stephen Curtis Chapman. And what a simple word with so much joy packed into it. Sometimes that's all our prayer needs to be, right? Just Amen, God, I trust you with this. If your heart feels a little heavy today, remember, joy isn't about everything going right. It's about knowing Jesus is right here with you in all of it. After the break, we'll keep that hope going with Impossible from Building 429 on The Christian Mix.
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1: Jack's dad was an alcoholic that beat Jack repeatedly. His dad died when Jack was 17 and he was relieved. 20 years later, Jack is married but has significant anger, and it's destroying his marriage. In the book Every Man a Pure Warrior, author Bob Rehm explains forgiveness is always an act of the will. It's a choice we make out of obedience to Christ. It is not easy, and it is sometimes daily as we are reminded of our pain. But Jesus understands. He was unjustly crucified, yet prayed, "Father, forgive them." Forgiveness is a gift we give ourselves, and it is essential to bring the healing we need.
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Big worship anthems and way back classics that still hit the heart every time. 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
1: 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For real life?
0: 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It's concise. I like it.
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0: That was Never Too Far Gone from Jordan Felice. And I love that reminder that God's grace really does reach into every corner of our morning. Thanks for letting this be part of your day right now. I hope your morning is peaceful, or at least headed in that direction with a little extra joy. We'll take a short break and then slide into Watch Over Me from Aaron Schust.
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2: 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He offers you His power for healing. 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
3: A post on Instagram read, "A key to success is playing the hand you were dealt with like it was the hand you wanted." 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

0: That was Welcome Back with Love Song, such a sweet reminder that God is always glad to have us come running home. Thanks for spending part of your day here with the Christian Mix. It's just good to know we're sharing this music and this hope together. Wherever you're at today, God's not done writing your story yet. There is fresh grace and a fresh start waiting. And to maintain that momentum, let's dive into this track from Mercy Me, Wake Up Sleeper.
1: Wake up, sleeper.

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0: That was In Better Hands from Natalie Grant. And what a relief to be reminded we are not holding our lives together alone. God's got you, even in the messy middle of the day. When everything feels wobbly, His peace isn't. So if your heart's racing a bit with all you've got going on, just breathe and let that truth sink in for a second. We're going to shift from that gentle reminder to something with a little more fire after the break, with Tear This Building Down from Russ Taff on The Christian Mix.
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2: Jesus said the devil is a liar and the father of lies. 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
3: Hi, I'm James Seawood. 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In Psalm 27, David declares his continuing trust in God, even as enemies surround him. I believe that I shall look upon the goodness of the Lord in the land of the living. Wait for the Lord. Be strong and let your heart take courage. 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God often asks us to wait and to believe that He is at work even when we can't see Him. 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
1: Acne, pimples, blemishes, oh, the struggles of the teen years. If your girl wakes up one morning with a dreaded pimple on her face, don't despair. Did you know that there's a trend of making the best of the inevitable skin issues for girls? A growing market for pimple stickers has hit the stores, and it really is a cloud with a silver lining. Rather than viewing skin blemishes as a mark of shame, something to ruin a special day, or a reason to hide, help your girl turn lemons into lemonade with some fun embellishments for her temporary acne issue. Throughout puberty, your girl will experience a range of changes in her body. Give her lots of ways to embrace the new seasons, yes, even with a fun attitude.
0: We are all called to raise up the next generation of Christian leaders. You can learn more about empowering girls through the love of God at raisinggodlygirls.com.

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1: Romans 4 verse 5, but to him that worketh not, but believeth on him that justifieth the ungodly, his faith is counted for righteousness. You're not saved by joining a church, by keeping the Ten Commandments, by obeying the Golden Rule, by getting baptized, by giving your money, or anything else. Salvation is not a reward for the righteous. It is a gift for the guilty. To him that worketh not, but believeth on him that justifieth the ungodly, his faith is counted for righteousness. When God sees you put your faith in Jesus, God writes down by your name, he is righteous. God put righteousness on your account. He just imputed it to you. You didn't earn it. You don't deserve it. But when you put your faith in the crucified Son of God, God imputed that to you. Is that not wonderful? Say amen. That is wonderful.
2: 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Waiting for you now at profoundtruth.org.

It'll clear the bitterness away. It can even set a prisoner free. There is no end to what its power can do. So let it go and be amazed by what you see through eyes of grace. The prisoner that it really frees is you.

0: Open the Bible with Colin Smith.
1: In the Garden of Eden, God would come down and make himself known in a visible form. God came into the garden as a visitor. He didn't impose himself on the first man and the first woman, but he gave them the opportunity to choose a relationship of faith and obedience with him. But in heaven, God will gather a vast community of people whose hearts have been changed and whose wills have been redirected by the power of the Holy Spirit. They've come to love God freely. So in heaven, God will no longer be a visitor. God's throne will come down so that his people may live in his presence and enjoy him forever. Then the Lord will announce with a note of triumph, "Behold, the dwelling place of God is with man."
0: Are you open to learning the Bible story? Well, then come to OpenTheBible.org.
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Good afternoon, everybody. It is 2 o'clock at the Classics of Yesterday and the Hits of Today, the Christian Mix. My name is Kerry Westbrook, going to be hanging out with you until 6 o'clock Central Standard Time. On the way, George St. Cyr. The Classics of Yesterday.

0: The classics of yesterday, the hits of today, the Christian mix, a little Scott Wesley Brown for you from 1988. My eyes have seen salvation. Good afternoon. It is 2:12 in Southeast Louisiana. My name is Kerry Westbrook, and boy, howdy, did it get really rough here late yesterday afternoon. We had severe thunderstorms, lightning, thunder, and a tornado was about 30 miles away from me, and it wasn't even warned. So watch the skies if it ever gets dark out there. On the way, we got Cindy Morgan, Bashing the Code, and Jamie McDonald on the Christian Mix.
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1: Yesterday, I mentioned that 70% of our kids are dropping out of church when they graduate from high school. And while many return, many don't. And as they get married and our grandkids are born and grow, how do we share Christ in a hostile environment? We were talking about sharing Christ with the little ones yesterday, which is easier. Teenagers are another story. You got to talk to them by example and through subtle words. As opportunities come up, say things like, "Isn't it amazing how God's creation shows who He is?" Or, "I'll be praying God helps you recall what you've learned during your test tomorrow." While they may roll their eyes, sometimes the little things we say can provide opportunities for longer discussions.
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5: Jesus died. He was buried. He rose again. What does that mean to you? Did you accept Him as Savior? And when I say that, what do I mean? I mean, do you believe He died for you? You believe that when He was buried, that means your sins were absolutely buried. Sin question was settled. And that when He rose again, He rose, well, let me turn it around. You and I rose in Him, and we're now in Christ. And God sees us in Christ, and His righteousness has been made over to us. What He is, His standing, becomes our standing. And that's all that you and I have of which we can boast today.
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The classics of yesterday, the hits of today, the Christian mix, some classic Bashing the Code, the B-I-B-L-E. I am Carrie. Here's Josiah Queen. Oh,

0: The classics of yesterday, the hits of today, the Christian mix, Morgan Cryer, Pray in the USA. And in case you didn't know, his backing band in the 1980s was none other than a group called King's X. I am Kerry, on the way, Rhonda Gunn, Need to Breathe, and I Am They, on the Christian mix.
1: Beethoven's home houses the actual piano Beethoven played. One time a college music student asked for and was given permission to play that piano. She said to the guard that she suspected a lot of musicians enjoyed playing the piano. "No, ma'am," he replied, "Paderewski was here 2 years ago, but refused to play the piano because he said he was not worthy." John the Baptist said he was not worthy to untie the straps of Jesus' sandals. Sometimes humility is appropriate, more than we think. I'm Steve Brown. You think about that. Share what you just heard with a friend. Go to youthinkaboutthat.com.

The classics of yesterday, the hits of today, the Christian Mix. We are into the second hour of your afternoon on the way. Rebecca St. James, Classic Amy, Kathy Tricoli, and Michael W. Smith gets us started.

0: The classics of yesterday, the hits of today, the Christian mix, Amy Grant and Find a Way from 1985. I am Carrie. It is 3:16. Watch any football last night? Well, I did. I watched the Florida State Seminoles. Forgot their name for a second. I watched them lose a game to SMU. And in case you forgot, you know, last week I was in Florida and Al filled in for me. And I was in Florida State territory. I was just 60 miles away from Florida State. And, yep, they lost. You figure, if I watch a game, they're going down. On the way to Garmo and Key, Matthew West and Rebecca St. James on the Christian Mix.
1: The Spanish have a proverb that says, "The devil's boots don't creak," meaning the devil can walk right up behind you without your even knowing it. That sounds just like the description the Apostle Peter gave of the devil, picturing him as a lion. Lions make no noise at all as they sneak up on their prey on the African plains. So how do you keep from being ambushed if you can't hear the devil coming? By being sober and alert, as Peter says. By being like an antelope that is continually watching for signs of danger. Alert equals alive when it comes to spiritual warfare. This is David Jeremiah, encouraging you to get on the road to new life. Discover God's spiritual defenses on Route 66.
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0: The classics of yesterday, the hits of today, the Christian mix, Point of Grace, Yes, I Believe. I am Kerry. It is 3:44 down here in South Louisiana. On the way, second chapter of Acts, Jeff Moore and the Distance, and Natalie Grant is coming your way next.
1: Here's Dr. Charles Stanley, keeping believers in touch with God.
2: The one motivating factor in the Christian's life should not be the acceptance of others, but the one motivation that ought to motivate us for every single thing we do in the Christian life, whether it's singing in the choir, whether it's bearing witness of Jesus Christ in your life, every single thing we ought to be motivated by one single thing and nothing else, and that is the grace of our loving Lord. How do you cause a person who's living in death, dead in trespasses and sins, how do you make that person alive? How do they become recreated? The scripture says, in Christ Jesus. The only way to get a man out of darkness is to get him in Christ. The only way to get him out of sin is to get him in Christ. The only way to get him out of death is to get him in Christ.
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3: Back to Genesis with Dr. John Morris, author and seminar speaker with the Institute for Creation Research. Dr. Morris, since in the Garden of Eden, people were eating plants, and certainly insects died there, can we say that there was no death before sin?
4: Chris, creationists insist on the biblical doctrine that the wages of sin is death, and that Adam's rebellion brought death into a once very good creation which had no death. In doing so, we must be careful to use the right terms. Certainly Adam and Eve were commanded to eat fruit in the garden, and this implies plant death. It would also be difficult for Adam to avoid stepping on an ant as he walked around. But is this death? The Bible never uses the term living for plants or insects. It teaches that life is in the blood and speaks of the breath of life. Thus only air-breathing, blood-filled animals lived or died. Chris, there was no true death before sin. Let's go back to Genesis for our perspective on these things.
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1: Worshiping, praising, praying. From the time I get up until the time I go to bed, it's in the house, it's in my car.
0: You, your family, you're always welcome to worship. The Christian Mix

The classics of yesterday, the hits of today, the Christian mix. It is just after 4 o'clock Central Standard Time. I am Kerry Westbrook. How's it going on this Tuesday afternoon? On the way, Sidewalk Prophets and Margaret Becker. The classics.

0: The classics of yesterday, the hits of today, the Christian mix from 2001, Out of the Gray and Shine Like Crazy. I am Kerry. You know, there's a Out of the Gray CD right in front of me. It's called Remember This, the Out of the Gray collection. It's reminding me that after I get off the air, I need to go put this in the CD player on the way. FFH, Petra, and Brian Duncan on the Christian mix.
1: It's sad for me to admit it, but I do not like watching the news. 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
1: I'm encouraged when I remember that although there's evil in our world, nothing and no one can put out the light of Jesus. Psalm 27 says, "The Lord is my light and my salvation. Whom shall I fear?" Jesus is the light of this dark world. No matter how bad things get, the light of Jesus cannot be extinguished. He never loses control over things, and He's the one who directs our lives. So when you feel discouraged about the bad things happening around you, my friend, you can turn off the news, but keep this verse close to your heart and remember, the Lord is your light and your salvation. Whom shall you fear?
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5: For people that are lost, there is hope. Believe me, I'm the first to tell you. I know there's people that are hurting, that maybe don't have a place to live. Maybe they think, you know, I'm useless. You know what? That is not true. God is the answer for everything.
6: The classics of yesterday, the hits of today, the Christian mix.

The classics of yesterday, the hits of today, the Christian mix, the latest from Megan Woods, Heaven Down Here. I am Carrie. Here's Lincoln Brewster.

0: such peace. I have never felt this full with knowledge and understanding and clarity.
1: You'll feel better. All you have to do is listen.
0: This is exactly where I'm supposed to be.
1: You belong here. The Christian Mix. The classics of yesterday, the hits of today.

0: The classics of yesterday, the hits of today, the Christian mix, the latest from We the Kingdom, that is called Rescue Me. It is 4:43. I am Kerry. I don't know if I've ever talked about this, but you know, I have like a few thousand CDs, and well, over the weekend while I was off, well, Saturday I was off, and I decided it's a day off and it's time to start organizing this house and this massive music collection that I've got. So that is now underway. My living room is starting to look really good at this point, and I'm working on that. I got to get all of these things organized. I've got, I don't know, a couple thousand more to go, so it's going to be a long haul. On the way, Carolyn Ahrens, Jordan Felice, and Bob Carlisle on the Christian Mix.
1: Am I really supposed to forgive when they hurt me so deeply?
2: Lonnie Berger, author of Every Man a Warrior.
1: Jack's dad was an alcoholic that beat Jack repeatedly. His dad died when Jack was 17 and he was relieved. 20 years later, Jack is married but has significant anger, and it's destroying his marriage. In the book Every Man a Pure Warrior, author Bob Rehm explains forgiveness is always an act of the will. It's a choice we make out of obedience to Christ. It is not easy, and it is sometimes daily as we are reminded of our pain. But Jesus understands. He was unjustly crucified, yet prayed, "Father, forgive them." Forgiveness is a gift we give ourselves, and it is essential to bring the healing we need.
2: Every Man a Warrior is a ministry of TWR,

The classics of yesterday, the hits of today, the Christian Mix. It is 5 o'clock. I am Kerry Westbrook. On the way, we've got Crowder, David Meese, Michael Lombardian, and Ellie Holcomb.

0: good things.
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0: Come to those.
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0: Who pray.
3: 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People should know that we had a miracle.
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0: Good things are happening. The Christian Mix.

0: That has got to be my favorite song from David Meese. That is Follow You, I Am Carrie. Before that, we had Michael O'Mardian with No Matter What Shape You're In, I Am Carrie. On the way, we got Crowder, Stephen Curtis Chapman, and After Grace on the Christian Mix.
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0: The classics of yesterday, the hits of today, the Christian mix, the late, great Rich Mullins. All right, okay, amen. I am Kerry. Here's Bay Turner.
1: Should have been long gone now, yeah. Should damn be living.

0: True worshipers worship the Father in spirit and in truth. Worship Him sincerely, honestly. 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
1: while you work.
0: Praise God for that.
1: The Christian Mix

0: The classics of yesterday, the hits of today. The Christian Mix, Kim Boyce with her cover of a song by Rare Earth. That is I Just Want to Celebrate. I am Kerry. It is 542. If you ever wonder why I sound like I'm hyper, when I was growing up, I used to listen to a radio station out of Chicago, Illinois at night. It was called WLS AM 89, The Rock of Chicago. And there was this guy on there named John Records Landecker. And yes, Records really was his middle name. Well, he was a bit on the hyper side. And whenever I was training to do radio, I kind of came in just like he did. So that's why I sound like I do. On the way, Leanna Crawford, Jeremy Kemp, and Big Daddy Weave on the Christian Mix.
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2: 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You don't have to remain captive to your feelings of powerlessness. He offers you His power for healing. And when you experience true healing, you can also gain true freedom. 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You can experience freedom today and have hope for tomorrow.
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The classics of yesterday, the hits of today, the Christian mix. I am Kerry. That's going to wrap it up for me for today. I will rejoin you Wednesday afternoon at 2 o'clock, spinning all of your favorites. Going to leave you with a tune from the mid-90s. It's Pam Thumb and Starting to Rain. The Christian mix. Bye, y'all. Be back with you tomorrow.

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0: Sliding out of that one from For Him, I Know You Now. Such a solid reminder on a Tuesday evening that God really does see the whole story. Some days a song like that feels like a quiet anchor, especially when the week is already busy and your heart just needs that steady truth in the background. And we're going to stay in that same honest, hopeful space after this short break with Place for Me by Jason Gray, carrying that steady promise that there is room for you in God's grace. Thanks for spending part of your evening here, The Christian Mix.
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3: A post on Instagram read, "A key to success is playing the hand you were dealt with like it was the hand you wanted." Hey, this is Debbie Griffith. I may not always want what was dealt here, but what am I going to do with it? I do think expressing your feelings of anguish has a place, such as screaming or crying, complaining, because part of healing is expressing. God's not surprised at the trials we go through, and we can ask Him to show us His redemption, find the blessing, and the lesson in it all. Character more often is developed in crisis. 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When we trust Him, He cares. During my recovery of scoliosis back surgery in 2003, I was miserable. 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Christ is the only one who can change our hearts. Where there is something broken, He can make it beautiful. 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

and down, but God is still good. 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

0: That was Reminders of You from Jeff Moore and The Distance. Love that classic. Some days a song like that feels like a gentle nudge from God, just reminding us we're not forgotten. Even when life feels loud or a little shaky, His joy doesn't depend on how we feel in the moment. It's rooted in who He is and how He stays. If you need that reminder planted a little deeper in your heart today, after the break, we're going to get back into it with the author from Brandon Lake and Nick Jonas, right here on The Christian Mix.
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4: In the Garden of Eden, God would come down and make himself known in a visible form. God came into the garden as a visitor. He didn't impose himself on the first man and the first woman, but he gave them the opportunity to choose a relationship of faith and obedience with him. But in heaven, God will gather a

Tony here, keeping your evening moving with powerful worship and those classic songs that still hit your heart. Stay right here, The Christian Mix.